0: It's Backstage Country. We got Corey Kent here this week. And a big announcement a few weeks ago. You let us all know that Heartland Rock and Roll is coming out September 25th.
1: Yeah. Heartland Rock and Roll. The cat's out of the bag. You know, all of my favorite things about country music, like, met up. All my favorite things about rock and roll kind of met up and blended so perfectly in this record. And it's kind of what, you know, when somebody stops us in the airport and they're like, hey, see, you got a guitar there. You play music? Yeah. What kind? Just saying country music has never, like, done it justice. Like, it doesn't help you understand what type, right? Mm-hmm. So we say, like, oh, kind of country, kind of rock, somewhere in there. But even still, it didn't really get the point across to where they could, like, picture it in their head. And I feel like we, somewhere along the way, kind of stumbled across this Heartland Rock and Roll term. And it was the first time I'm like, that's it. That's what the sound's called. Heartland Rock and Roll.
0: I'm glad you told that story, because I gotta be honest, when you told me the title, I was surprised, because you have like 21, then Blacktop, then 23, then Black Bandana, and then I was thinking, oh, this is gonna be called 26. But that makes perfect sense. So this is the legacy.
1: Yeah, I mean, we've tried to make some sort of rhyme or reason to the names of our records, but the reality is, like, the record names, they find you. Mm-hmm. You know, the Black Bandana record was originally supposed to be called Bixby, which is my hometown. But then we wrote this song, Black Bandana, and I was like, this is it. This is the stamp in time. This is the era. This is the Black Bandana era. Mm-hmm. And, you know, like, just like Heartland Rock and Roll, like Blacktop, I was working at a pavement company when I started that record. So that's why that record's called Blacktop. The records seem to name themselves. Mm-hmm. And this one, it was just like the perfect storm of kind of finally being able to put our finger on what the sound is called.
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10: Overnight will remain quiet with low temperatures by daybreak Wednesday in the upper 60s to low 70s, and it will warm it up into the mid-90s for highs Wednesday afternoon, triple-digit heat index values, and only a small chance of a shower storm. Upper 90s possible on Thursday, storm chances going up Friday and into the weekend. In the 2 News Weather Center, I'm Chief Meteorologist Michael Sager.
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4: Overnight will remain quiet with low temperatures by daybreak Wednesday in the upper 60s to low 70s, and it will warm it up into the mid 90s for highs Wednesday afternoon. Triple digit heat index values and only a small chance of a shower or storm. Upper 90s possible on Thursday. Storm chances going up Friday and into the weekend. In the 2 News Weather Center, I'm Chief Meteorologist Michael Sager.
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0: Regina Smith, and you're hanging backstage with me and my co-host this week.
1: Hey, y'all, this is Corey Kent.
2: Bucket list items that are still on the horizon.
1: I have no idea. Like I said, some of the things we're crossing off the list, I wouldn't have even written on the list because I didn't know they were possible. So I just don't want to, limit what could be. Like, my plan is nothing compared to what God has for me. And I think that his aspirations for what I'll be able to do in my life, both with my family and with my career, are, you know, so far past what I would imagine that I'm just like, man, whatever you want to do with this, I'm along for the ride. I remember before this record was done, when we just started it, me and Austin Goodlow, producer on this record, my best friend in Nashville, it was 2 a.m. We were at a Taco Bell parking lot because we had just
0: gotten
1: done.
0: Where the magic happens.
1: Oh, man, come on. The only thing open at 2 a.m. after we got out of the studio, and we had been working hard, and we went out there, and we were sitting in the parking lot, and I was just like, dude, we gotta pray over this record. And he was like, let's do it. And so we sat there and we prayed over this record, and what that looked like was we really just went, hey, we are only able to control so much. And we can't control the results, but we can control the work that goes in. So we're going to work diligently. We're going to give this everything that we got. But right now, right here at 2 a.m. in the Taco Bell parking lot, like, this is in your hands. Like, we are completely giving this to you. Do what you want with it. And yeah, that's balls in your court. And what's been cool about that is, like, the freedom that it gave us to not worry about the results and to go, hey, like, we gave it to God. Like, he's going to use it. Now, it might be for one person. Like, it might be used for one person. It might be used for 10,000 people. It might be used for 10 million people. But he's going to use it. And we know that we're, like, walking in what we're supposed to be walking in. So it's kind of just been this liberating approach to creating this record and just being super creative and taking chances and knowing, like, he's got our back. It's going to work out. And so far, it's worked out in better ways than I could have imagined.
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8: Overnight will remain quiet with low temperatures by daybreak Wednesday in the upper 60s to low 70s, and it will warm it up into the mid-90s for highs Wednesday afternoon, triple-digit heat index values, and only a small chance of a shower or storm. Upper 90s possible on Thursday, storm chances going up Friday and into the weekend. In the 2 News Weather Center, I'm Chief Meteorologist Michael Sager.
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0: It's Backstage Country. Corey Kent is here, and we were talking about your song with Coe Wetzel, Rocky Mountain Low. And it's really cool to hear you talk about your friendship with him and how you already had the friendship, and now that you have a song that's so successful together. Does that change your friendship at all, like strengthen it? Like, tell me what that does for a friendship, having this experience.
1: Yeah, I think there's like a locking arms moment that happens. When you do a song with somebody, like, you're kind of, you know, for better or worse, tying your careers together in a way. Like, that thing's gonna, that's gonna live forever. And so I know Coe's extremely careful about who he decides to hop on a song with. Mm-hmm. He's very careful and deliberate about who he asks to be on songs. And I've kind of, you know, been the same way. I've watched guys and girls who are a little more frivolous with that and just like not as intentional. And then I've watched people like Coe who are super intentional, and it's helped build a brand, right? Yeah. And Coe's been masterful at building a brand. Like, you think Coe Wetzel, it's not just one song. It's the persona that is Coe. And so I know he's been super deliberate about that, which, you know, I think it does. It does strengthen your friendship because it shows like a mutual respect for what each other does artistically. But also, I knew we were going to be pretty good friends simply because we met in Cabo. And I feel like if you...
0: What a beautiful start.
1: If you meet in Cabo, like, you're going to be friends. Like, it's hard to, like, have a bad time in Cabo. So, yeah, we do this thing every now and then. Casey Donahue has a Boots on the Beach thing. They rent out the whole resort.
0: Oh, yeah.
1: And it's, like, 3 weeks of absolute madness and, you know, the biggest Texas Red Dirt fans in the world all there. And it's, you know, me and Coe and Randy Rogers and Pat Green and Casey and Josh Abbott and Mike Ryan and just all these artists that live there in the state of Texas or Oklahoma. And that was the first time I met Coe. So I knew we were off to a good start when we got to smoke a cigar in Cabo together. And it's just been fun to see that friendship develop. And like I said, just kind of get that nod of mutual respect from a guy that I've looked up to and really respected how he's gone about his business for a long time.
2: 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More Backstage Country is next with Corey Kent.
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7: Overnight will remain quiet with low temperatures by daybreak Wednesday in the upper 60s to low 70s, and then we'll warm it up into the mid-90s for highs Wednesday afternoon, triple-digit heat index values, and only a small chance of a shower or storm. Upper 90s possible on Thursday, storm chances going up Friday and into the weekend. In the 2 News Weather Center, I'm Chief Meteorologist Michael Sager.
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0: It's Backstage Country. We got Corey Kent here this week, and a big announcement a few weeks ago. You let us all know that Heartland Rock and Roll is coming out September 25th. Yeah,
1: Heartland Rock and Roll. The cat's out of the bag.
0: Like, I've got to say, I love the aesthetic of this new era of yours. Like,
1: Thank you.
0: Your look, like, everything that's coming together creatively, the visuals. Like, I think it's just, it's so great, and so you.
1: Thank you.
0: But even just hearing you talk about the aesthetic and stuff, I hear all of that wisdom that you've gained over the years, and I'm so glad that you've made it to that point. You know, with all of that change and all of that life experience also comes, like, I don't know, just a reevaluation of, like, how you define success, what you think is actually worth, you know, chasing and fighting for, and what you really want to celebrate, the success that you want to celebrate. How would you say that you define success these days?
1: Ooh, what a massive question. It's really tough to make a living in country music and to fight for people to pay attention to what you're doing.
0: Yeah, ain't that the truth?
1: And so that's like a really tough uphill battle. And I was like, that's not hard enough. Let's have four kids while we're trying to do that. And let's try to have a healthy marriage and build really what I call like chasing two dreams at the same time.
0: Yeah.
1: Because I think obviously there are country artists that have families and there's country artists who don't. But there's very few who have had a family from the jump, from zero success, and had to juggle both of those things. And, you know, being a good dad is super important to me, being a present father, and it's a really tough thing to balance. But I would say, like, success to me is being in the right rooms, not being in every room. And my music resonating with the right people, not everybody. And being okay with saying no when other people feel like they couldn't say no. And finding that line of just, there is real life outside of my country music career. And finding the balance of those two things, which I don't even know if that's actually possible.
0: Right.
1: But you can't stop fighting for it, because like that's where it gets way out of balance. And that's where you end up having personal life regrets or career regrets if you just let one completely overtake. And so I would say for me, like, the success is keeping my priorities straight and attaining success, and when I finally get there, still recognizing the guy in the mirror, you know, and
0: that right there,
1: not losing the people that I love along the way, and realizing that, like, I would rather have career regrets than personal life regrets. I want my kids to want to hang out with me when they grow up. You know, I want my table to be full of life and laughter, and someday it doesn't matter how many platinum records are on the wall, like, they're not going to care about that, you know? So I think success to me is minimizing my personal life regrets, and all the while, like, showing my kids you can chase a dream, and that ambition is a good thing, but you have to keep it in check.
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6: Overnight will remain quiet with low temperatures by daybreak Wednesday in the upper 60s to low 70s, and then we'll warm it up into the mid-90s for highs Wednesday afternoon, triple-digit heat index values, and only a small chance of a shower or storm. Upper 90s possible on Thursday, storm chances going up Friday and into the weekend. In the 2 News Weather Center, I'm Chief Meteorologist Michael Sager.
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1: It's Backstage Country. We got Corey Kent here and talking about some of your hits and the latest, Empty Words, which is a new song of yours, but now we're actually like getting to hear it. We're going to take it to radio, right?
2: Yeah. That's what they tell me.
1: You told me earlier the divorce anthem because the stuff that you're getting.
2: The comment section is crazy.
1: The happily married dad of four, yeah. Or dad of three.
2: Four.
1: Now, tell me about this song and just the rocket it's on.
2: Yeah, the comment section for like the initial teaser for this, you know, it's just hilarious to go through the comments and read them. So if you want a good laugh, go find this video. I'm like wearing sweatpants, a sound check with a button-up flannel, and I've like misbuttoned it. You know how sometimes you go to button and you just knit your one off, you know? So it's a little to the side, and I got my cowboy hat on, and the comment section just cracks me up. I saw one of my favorite ones was, "No wonder she left you. You can't even button your shirt right," you know. And another one said, "Divorce anthem of 2026. Like, another one was like, "This is just what I needed to leave him." I'm like, oh no, don't blame me for that, you know. But hey, I guess if you ain't no good, maybe get out of there. I don't know. Anyway, it's been fun. This song is sonically, like the way that it sounds and the amount of soul that I was able to put into this song, is really like a untapped area of country music that I've always loved, but I've never really ventured into. There might have been hints on my last record of it, but this was like a full dive into that lane. And it, you know, some of my favorite music, it just has a lot of origins in soul and R&B. And I think, you know, Stapleton does that lane really well. And this was just kind of like my version of like a country soul thing. And man, people have just really resonated with this song. And I think even perfectly happy people love this song. It just does. I love sad country songs.
1: So do I. And I'm in a very happy relationship too. But it's like
2: I think the reason is, like, it makes you feel something.
1: Yes.
2: And I think that when you feel something, it's just like a nice little reminder that, like, I'm alive. You know, even if it's a negative emotion, it's just something about being able to make somebody feel what you're talking about and to connect with them in that way that makes this song, Empty Words, like, so special. You can see it's like it's heartbreaking to some people when you see it live. It's healing to other people. It's but people are moved by this song, and it's just been one of my favorite releases I've ever been a part of.
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7: Overnight will remain quiet with low temperatures by daybreak Wednesday in the upper 60s to low 70s, and it will warm it up into the mid-90s for highs Wednesday afternoon, triple-digit heat index values, and only a small chance of a shower or storm. Upper 90s possible on Thursday, storm chances going up Friday and into the weekend. In the 2 News Weather Center, I'm Chief Meteorologist Michael Sager.
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0: Nashville understands how the industry, how the machine works, how the integral role that these songwriters play. But where I live in Texas, like, they don't know anything about that, right? And that's a majority of the world. Like, a lot of times people don't know the names of these writers. They don't know who wrote these songs. And so for me, it was just, you know, I came up in the songwriting world, writing songs for other people, and just putting myself in their shoes of like, man, it would be nice to get handed, you know, a flower and a standing ovation for doing something truly incredible, being great at what you do. And so this was just my way of giving them something unique and, you know, pun fully intended, of, you know, helping me hit a home run, hit it out of the park. And just something that I think that the writers would appreciate, and not just another record on their wall, but something that's unique and fun and a cool piece to talk about when somebody walks into their office.
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7: Overnight will remain quiet with low temperatures by daybreak Wednesday in the upper 60s to low 70s, and it will warm it up into the mid-90s for highs Wednesday afternoon, triple-digit heat index values, and only a small chance of a shower or storm. Upper 90s possible on Thursday, storm chances going up Friday and into the weekend. In the 2 News Weather Center, I'm Chief Meteorologist Michael Sager.
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0: It's Backstage Country. We got Corey Kent here this week, and a big announcement a few weeks ago. You let us all know that Heartland Rock and Roll is coming out September 25th. Yeah.
1: Heartland Rock and Roll. The cat's out of the bag.
0: Like, I've got to say, I love the aesthetic of this new era of yours. Like, your look, like, everything that's coming together creatively, the visuals. Like, I think it's just, it's so great, and so you.
1: Thank you.
0: But how much work goes into figuring out that aesthetic and that visual?
1: I mean, I think it's a lot of work, but it doesn't necessarily feel like work. Like, I'm not up at night going, like, how should I look?
0: And, should I go with the cream,
1: like,
0: or the...
1: Yeah, like, it's more of just kind of a natural evolution of just getting to know yourself better and better. And
0: yeah.
1: I think for me, a lot of that searching was really me trying to maybe downplay, like, where I'm from and try to be different than the people that I come from and my surroundings, and just like that self-discovery. And then it's almost full circle. It's like it's coming back to, like, man, I've been running from or kind of swimming upstream trying to be a little bit different, and then realizing that, like, who I am naturally is just a little bit different, and just like, hey, fully embrace that, like, lean into that. Like, yeah, you like boots and cowboy hats and you like motorcycles and you like really destroyed pieces of clothes. You don't get rid of anything. Like, yeah, I just like wearing the same things and wearing them out. When you find something good, you stick with it. And as opposed to just trying to always look like, I don't know, the freshest in the room. Like, you've never seen me wear this shirt before. Like, stop overthinking all that stuff. Just like, be you, do what you like, lean into those things and be unapologetic about it. And that's kind of what led to, I think, the look and the aesthetic of this record, and it's just what I love the most.
0: What a liberating feeling to, like, finally get there, right?
1: Yeah, I think a lot of people fight that for a long time. And yeah, just kind of embracing the most natural parts of who you are and where you come from. There's a lot of freedom in that.
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7: Overnight will remain quiet with low temperatures by daybreak Wednesday in the upper 60s to low 70s, and then we'll warm it up into the mid 90s for highs Wednesday afternoon, triple-digit heat index values, and only a small chance of a shower storm. Upper 90s possible on Thursday, storm chances going up Friday and into the weekend. In the 2 News Weather Center, I'm Chief Meteorologist Michael Sager.
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4: Overnight will remain quiet with low temperatures by daybreak Wednesday in the upper 60s to low 70s, and it will warm it up into the mid 90s for highs Wednesday afternoon. Triple digit heat index values and only a small chance of a shower or storm. Upper 90s possible on Thursday. Storm chances going up Friday and into the weekend. In the 2 News Weather Center, I'm Chief Meteorologist Michael Sager.
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3: Save you, boy. He gave his only begotten son.

yeah, gotta have a little big dog daddy here to kick off an Oki Country Wednesday morning. I'm Ron. Thanks for tuning in. I played that because today we're gonna celebrate that man because officially July 8th is Toby Keith Day in the state of Oklahoma. Not a sad day. It's gonna be a fun day. We're gonna celebrate him all day long, playing all of his big hits. Plus, we wanna hear from you. Now, the post is up on our Facebook page. What's your favorite Toby Keith song? Did you ever get a chance to see him in concert? Do you have any stories or pictures or anything that you would like to share with us when it comes to Toby Keith? Head on over to our Facebook page and let us know. All right, turning our attention to weather today. Ooh, going to be another warm one. Actually, even warmer than it has been. Right around 100 degrees today out there across the Oki Country listen area. Be safe and be careful. Now, speaking of weather, that's part of our Today in History segment, where it was on this day that the first type of this weather phenomenon was documented in the U.S. Plus, a new toy hits the market and a new singing group releases their first single. We'll get to those details coming up in a bit. Now, going to unroll a brand new song. This is fresh from Russell Dickerson. It's called Worth Your While. Take a listen here on Oki Country. Good morning.

0: We're back here on Okie Country Wednesday morning, helping to kick things off. That's Keith Urban right there and Straight Line. It's me, Ron. Triple digits out there today. Yep, near or maybe even exceeding 100 degrees. Now, that does not include what they call the heat index. Going to be a scorcher out there. Just be careful. All right, we'll take a look at your complete forecast from the folks at 2 News right after the break. And then I've got some Lainey Wilson standing by. And then that's going to take us to our flashback number one. Now, you're not going to be surprised at which artist we're going to feature, because we're going to go back to 1993. All right, in the meantime, hey, jot this down on your calendar, because he is coming back. Comedian William Lee Martin returns to Muskogee on his all-new Seemed Smart at the Time tour, Saturday night, August 8th at the Roxy for Showtime. And to get your tickets now, head on over to WLMartin.com or TheRoxyMuskogee.com. Always good to see that guy back in town. All right, it is our Today in History. Now, this is where we take a look at events that happened on this day, July 8th, throughout the course of time. Gonna start this morning back in the year 1497. Portuguese navigator Vasco da Gama departs on his first voyage and becomes the first European to reach India by sea. On this day in 1680, the first confirmed tornado in America kills a farmer. And there's a little dog, too. Okay, that's just a bad Wizard of Oz joke, but you can't say tornado without saying something about the Wizard of Oz. Anyway, that happened in Cambridge, Massachusetts. And I know what you're thinking. Obviously, there were tornadoes before that. And I'm sure Native Americans had documented it, but I'm just going by what I got here. All right? So don't kill the messenger. On this day in 1776, Colonel John Nixon gives the first public reading of the Declaration of Independence to some citizens in Philadelphia. In 1853, on this day, Commodore Matthew Perry sails into Tokyo Bay, opening Japan to Western influence and trade. Ross, Rachel, Phoebe, and Joey unavailable for comment. On this day in 1913, Alfred Carlton Gilbert receives a patent for his new toy, known as the Erector Set. Now, I can't speak upon one of these, because I never had one of these. We was poor growing up. Now, we had Lincoln Logs and Legos, but no Erector Set. And in 1996, a new singing group from England or Britain, I don't, are they the same? I always feel bad if I get those wrong. Anyway, a new singing group from England releases its debut single. Yo! Who needs a snooze alarm when that comes into your head? If you run my future. I thought it was on this day in 1996 that the Spice Girls released their single, Wannabe. And there you go. That's a quick look at just some of the things that happened on this day, July 8th, throughout the course of time. That's why we call it Today in History. Want some more? I thought so. I'll tell you what I want, what I really, really want. Hang on, more coming up. But no more Spice Girls, I promise. More Toby Keith, though.
1: He's there when you wake up. He's there on your morning drive. And he's even at work with you. Ron Stevens and the Okie Country Morning Show on 101.7 KTFX.
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6: Expect another hot and humid day today with highs in the mid-90s and heat index values topping out around 100 degrees. Most areas stay dry, but a few isolated afternoon thunderstorms could develop. The heat builds even more for Thursday with highs in the upper 90s and heat index values near 105 degrees. Heat advisories may be needed, so be sure to stay hydrated and limit time outdoors during the afternoon. From the T-News Weather Center, I'm meteorologist Annie Brown.
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0: horses.
1: Okay, country 101.7. Lainey Wilson right there. Wildflowers, wild horses on a wild Wednesday morning. Well, it's not wild yet, but I'm kind of cranking it up. Well, cranking it up. Speaking of that, temperature today near, if not going over 100 degrees out there across the Oki country. Listen there, going to be a hot one. Now, speaking of a hot and speaking of a tropical weather, the annual Night in the Tropics event is set for August 8th. Now, this is the fundraiser for the Kelly B. Todd Foundation, and it is one of the biggest events of the year. A whole bunch of stuff going on, and reserve tables are on sale right now. Head on over to kellybtodd.org, and you can find out all of that information. All right, let's get to our flashback number one today. Not a big surprise at which artist we're going to feature, because we're celebrating Toby Keith today, because officially in the state of Oklahoma today is Toby Keith Day. Now check out our Facebook page and our post up on there. So we're going to go back to Toby Keith's first number one song. It was a huge hit. Wound up being the most played song of the entire decade of the 1990s. And it's got a great story behind it. Back in the early 90s, Toby and his band were playing at a bar somewhere. Now, in between sets, they were just kind of chilling, and one of his band members went up to a woman and asked her to dance. Well, she said no. Well, it turns out, about 10 minutes later, she's up on the dance floor with a young cowboy. And the guys were giving him a pretty good ribbing about that when one of the band members simply said, "John, I guess you should have been a cowboy." And that's where the song came from. So our flashback number one from 1993. It was his first and his biggest hit. Here's Toby Keith and "Should Have Been a Cowboy."

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That is the brand new one from Dylan Scott. It's called Dear Big City. Here on Anoka Country Wednesday morning, I'm Rod. All right, before we get too deep in the party here, got a little bit of a PSA. Something that I just learned because the more you know, right? All right, heed my advice out there, boys and girls. Don't, and I repeat, don't lick your fingers immediately after using one of those industrial antibacterial wipes. Now, I'm not talking about the baby wipes. I'm talking about the big Lysol, like 12-inch by 12-inch things that you wipe down countertops with. Ugh. Right now, my mouth tastes like a hospital smells, and I can't get rid of that. So just take that lesson from Uncle Ron here. All right, going to be another hot one out there today, approaching 100 degrees on the old Mercury. All right, coming up, we got more details. Well, not a lot of details, but a few more details on what's coming back this summer. We had so much fun with it last year that we decided, heck yeah, we are going to bring it back. Plus, we'll get you set up with our National Days of Four today. But in the meantime, now, I don't necessarily condone this behavior, but I understand it. Here's Gary, before he cheats, on Okie Country.

0: Making our way through this Oaky Country Wednesday morning. George Burge and Luke Bryan teaming up with Ride, Ride, Ride. It's me, Ron. All right, Luke has got his tickets available now for his weekend in Cancun. Now, that's going to happen in January. It's that Crash My Playa weekend. I've always wanted to go to that. Now, I've been trying to reach out to those folks to see if we can work out some sort of a deal where we give one of those weekend packages away. Now, I can't guarantee it because I haven't heard back from them, but I'm going to keep trying. All right, speaking of tropical weather, going to be hot out there today, about 100, and I am not joking. I mean, it's literally going to be about 100 degrees out there today. Hey, can somebody open up the water park early? That'd be nice. Somebody's got to have a key somewhere, right? Anyway, good thing I'm not in charge of that. All right, one thing I can guarantee, talking about giveaways, as you guys had so much fun with this last year, we decided to bring it back, and we've been working on it for a while. It's going to be bigger and better than it was last year because the Oaky Country Ultimate Backyard Makeover is coming back. Now, if you thought the prize package was pretty awesome last year, well, you ain't seen nothing yet. More prizes, bigger prizes, more value. It is going to be awesome. Now, more details will be coming very, very soon. So keep listening and make sure to be following us up on the Facebook page. All right, let's get into today. Oh, speaking of today, if you haven't seen our Facebook post, today in the state of Oklahoma is officially Toby Keith Day. Now, we're going to be playing his big hits throughout the entire day. I got another one coming up just after the top of the hour, but check out our Facebook post. We want to hear from you about that. All right, today it is Wednesday, July 8th, 2026. Some reasons to celebrate today. It is National Video Game Day. Now, I wish I could talk more extensively about this subject, but to be honest, my knowledge of video games pretty much ends with the Atari 2600 and the arcade stand-up game Tempest. That's where I lose it. I would like to say Mario Brothers, but my older brother hogged Nintendo all the time and never let me play. It is also National Be a Kid Again Day today. Now, does that mean I can wet my pants and throw a hissy fit in public and not get arrested? Also, National Chocolate with Almonds Day, National Blueberry Day, and it's World Allergy Day, which has got to kind of suck if you're allergic to chocolate, almonds, or blueberries. And today, National Freezer Pop Day. Now, some people refer to them as Honor Pops. Either way, I don't care. I love these damn things. I can't get enough of them. And if you had to ask me, I got to go grape flavor. It's a quick look at some of the reasons to celebrate there today on this Wednesday, July 8th, 2026. Hang tight, your forecast. I don't want to give it to you, but forecast is coming up. Hang on.
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4: Expect another hot and humid day today with highs in the mid-90s and heat index values topping out around 100 degrees. Most areas stay dry, but a few isolated afternoon thunderstorms could develop. The heat builds even more for Thursday with highs in the upper 90s and heat index values near 105 degrees. Heat advisories may be needed, so be sure to stay hydrated and limit time outdoors during the afternoon. From the T-News Weather Center, I'm meteorologist Annie Brown.
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6: This is a Fox News Alert. I'm Gianna Gelosi. President Trump meeting with world leaders at the NATO summit after making a huge news overnight revealing that he thinks the ceasefire with Iran is over.
7: Is the ceasefire done? Is the MOU dead?
8: It's a very interesting question. To me, I think it's over.
6: It comes after the Pentagon launched 80 strikes against Iran Tuesday in response to Tehran's attacks on ships in the Strait of Hormuz. A chorus of calls for Maine Senate candidate Graham Plattner to drop out of the race.
9: One of the women quoted in last month's New York Times piece about Plattner's unsettling behavior has since come forward to say he had raped her. While Plattner called the allegations false, the support he'd maintained from party allies evaporated, including from some of his biggest supporters like California Congressman Ro Khanna and independent Vermont Senator Bernie Sanders.
6: And that is Fox's Jessica Rosenthal reporting. 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
10: News from the radio, Oklahoma News Network. I'm Ann Roberts. The attorney general goes after another national insurance company for harming homeowners. State Capitol correspondent Trey Davis has the story.
11: Saying the insurer implemented a scheme to reduce claim payments and increase corporate profits, the attorney general has filed suit against Allstate. The suit claims the company violated the state's Consumer Protection Act and engaged in racketeering to avoid replacement cost coverage for homeowners. The suit seeks civil penalties, surrender of profits, and restitution for affected consumers.
10: A new filing at the state Supreme Court claims an Oklahoma Corporation Commission judge erred in denying more than 300 PSO customers the ability to intervene in the utility's current rate case. 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

Friday. We are back here officially now into the 7 o'clock hour on Anoki Country Wednesday morning. It's me, Ron, as we continue to celebrate that guy right there. The man, the myth, the legend. Big Dog Daddy, Toby Keith. Because today is officially Toby Keith Day in the state of Oklahoma. Now, we're going to be playing all of his hits throughout the morning and throughout the day, so stick around for that. Plus, up on our Facebook page, we put up a post sharing your stories, your pictures, and anything else that you have Toby Keith related. We got some great stories up there, but the one that really caught my eye is the one from Connie. I love this story. She shares a story about one particular concert that she attended. She says that she went to see Toby Keith right after work and she was very, very tired. And she admits that she did something you're probably not supposed to do at a Toby Keith show, and that's to sit down. And she says, don't you know, Toby called me out from the stage and I stood up for the remainder of the night with, of course, a big smiley face. Thanks, Connie. I love that story. Thank you so much for sharing that. So if you've got a Toby story, a Toby picture, or anything else you want to say, head on over to our Facebook page and let us know. All right, taking a look outside today. We're at 67 now, but it is going to be another warm one out there. Partly cloudy, high near 100 across the Oki Country listening area for today. We'll get into some more forecast details coming up in just a bit from the folks at 2 News Weather. And we've got some Nashville notes as well. We got some big Garth Brooks news. Luke Combs sets a new concert record, and Kenny Chesney books a date on the Today Show. We'll get to those details coming up. But right now, keeping it in Oklahoma, here's Blake and doing what she likes on Oki Country.

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0: You know, for a guy who doesn't drink alcohol, he certainly has a lot of songs that reference alcohol. That's Brad Paisley and Southern Comfort Zone. I guess that's pretty much just knowing your audience. Now, Brad's choice of beverage is actually Yoo-Hoo. Believe it or not. It's me, Ron. Thanks for hanging out on this Wednesday morning. I appreciate that. 68 right now. On our way to another hot one. 100. It looks like it's where we're going to top out at. All right, as we continue to celebrate Toby Keith Day today up on our Facebook page, giving you a chance to share your Toby Keith stories, pictures, anything that you want to say as we celebrate the day today. Now, we've got more from Toby coming up later on this hour. And speaking of Toby Keith songs, now you know you're going to hear some Toby Keith songs every week on our brand new show, Retro Country USA. Sunday nights from 6 until 8, your host Steve Kelly is going to take us back to some of the biggest hits in the 80s and especially the 90s. So check it out, Retro Country USA, Sunday nights at 6, only here on Okie Country 101.7. All right, we do have some Nashville notes to get here this morning. All right, we got some Garth news here. Not sure if you heard this. Now, he's done a couple of shows. I think he played, I want to say it was Summerfest in Milwaukee not too long ago, and had a huge show at Hyde Park in London. Well, that's going to be turning into a brand new huge arena tour for Garth Brooks. It's going to be called Blame It All on My Roots Tour. Now, only two shows right now have been scheduled. That's going to be August 21st and 22nd in Indianapolis. The tour is going to be recorded for a new live project called Killer Live. Now, additional dates have not been announced, and I'm kind of hoping be okay. I hope so. If I hear anything, I'll let you know. All right, ahead of the September 25th release of his new album, Silver Sands Marina, Kenny Chesney is headed back to New York to appear on the Today Show as part of their City Concert Series. Believe it or not, Kenny's played that stage several times, but it's been 14 years since the last time he took the outdoor stage at Rockefeller Plaza. That is set to air on September 17th. Well, Luke Combs' show at a stadium in Sweden set a new attendance record as the largest country music concert ever held in the Nordic region. More than 60,000 people were in attendance. Rascal Flatts will play the Coliseum at Caesars Palace in Las Vegas on December 5th, part of the NFR. Now, pre-sales began yesterday through the City Entertainment website. Let me go a quick look at some national notes here on this official Toby Keith Day here on Okie Country.
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4: Expect another hot and humid day today with highs in the mid-90s and heat index values topping out around 100 degrees. Most areas stay dry, but a few isolated afternoon thunderstorms could develop. The heat builds even more for Thursday with highs in the upper 90s and heat index values near 105 degrees. Heat advisories may be needed, so be sure to stay hydrated and limit time outdoors during the afternoon. From the T News Weather Center, I'm meteorologist Annie Brown.
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Okay, Country 101.7. Is it too early to party? Well, not according to Lee Bryce, and not according to today. As we continue to celebrate Toby Keith Day here in Oklahoma and down here at the radio station, going to be playing all of his hits throughout the day today. Got another one coming up here in just a bit. And giving you a chance to share your stories or pictures or let us know anything you want to let us know about Toby Keith. It's up on our Facebook page, including Belinda in Ohio. Hey, Belinda. One of my exes is from Ohio, but I'm not going to hold that against you. Fair enough. She wanted to know how she could listen up there in the Buckeye State, so I sent her the website link and told her to make sure to click on the Listen Live button. So hopefully, Belinda, you're listening, and thanks for tuning in. All right. Oh, man, it's going to be hot out today, near 100 degrees. Now, if you want to get out of that, the folks at Apex Cinema in Muskogee continuing to host their kids' summer movie camp. Now, adults are invited as well. Doors open this morning at 9:30. Movie starts at 10 o'clock. This morning's feature presentation, the DreamWorks animated movie, The Bad Guys. Hell, I'd go for the popcorn and air conditioning. All right, coming up, I do have some news that really isn't news, including a bail bonds company getting some free advertising. Pringles potato chips are going to the dogs. And speaking of dogs, one has been disqualified from a recent competition, and the reason will blow your mind. Details coming up. Now it's the new one from Ashley McBride, and What If We Don't, here on Okie Country. This is-

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1: With the guys from Florida Georgia Line and Smooth on this Okie Country Wednesday morning. How many O's were in that, by the way? I don't know, it's like looking at a bowl of Fruit Loops or something. Anyway, it's me, Ron. Thanks for hanging. Get ready. It's going to be another warm one out there today. Partly cloudy. 100 degrees. Looks like it's where we're going to top out for today. All right, as we continue to celebrate Toby Keith Day here on the radio station, because it is officially Toby Keith Day in the state of Oklahoma, playing some of his biggest hits all morning long. Plus, up on our Facebook page, we got a post up there giving you a chance to share your stories and pictures and anything else you want to talk about when it comes to Big Dog Daddy. So get up there and chat with us, and we'll go through your comments throughout the morning. All right, for all you parents and grandparents out there, we've got a very special night just for you. It's going to be Saturday, July 18th at the Roxy as Stevie and Deanne Fernandez. Now, some of y'all may know them. They're based out of Tulsa right now, but they actually have very direct ties here in the Okie Country area. They're going to be bringing their live comedy show called Being Grandparents to the Roxy stage that night. Now, leave the kids at home because it's going to be an 18 or over show. And if you want to check out more information on that, head on over to RoxyMuskogee.com. All right, with that being said, if you're ready, I am ready because it is time for some news that really isn't news unless there's no other news in the news. Powerball tonight. $434 million. I got my ticket. A Rottweiler that competed at a dog show at the Helsinki Exhibition and Convention Center has tested positive for cocaine, leaving its owner stunned. Mervy Weiberg said that she is shocked, adding that no one in her family circle has any connection with drug use. And according to Weiberg, cocaine residue can easily be transferred to animals in public places. Now, she believes the contamination most likely occurred either at the exhibition center or the hotel where they stayed. Now, the Finnish Kennel Club says positive doping tests are not uncommon in their dog shows. The club operates a zero-tolerance policy, meaning dogs must not have any prohibited substances in their system when competing. How do they test that? A drug-sniffing dog? A Missouri man was wearing a T-shirt advertising the company that recently bailed him out of jail when he was rearrested Thursday. Investigators say that Ethan Adams violated his probation earlier this year with new arrests for driving while intoxicated. As a result, Adams was arrested. Now, a judge set his bond at $3,000, and he turned to the folks at Jesus BB Bail Bonds, a company that operates in several Missouri counties. Now, as a parting gift, the bail bondsman always gives people one of their promotional free T-shirts. Well, Adams did not show up for his June 24th court hearing, so an arrest warrant was issued. Now, sheriff's deputies finally tracked him down and arrested him, and while posing for his mugshot, he was wearing the Jesus BB Bail Bonds T-shirt. I love that. And the folks at Pringles are launching a limited edition line of Pop Dog Buns, potato-based hot dog buns flavored like their chips, including sour cream and onion, barbecue, and honey mustard. Now, each bun comes packaged in a signature Pringles can and is available only through the brand's online shop and social media stores while supplies last. Now, the buns are free with a purchase of a 3-pack of Pringles, but here's the catch. Each can contains only one of the flavored hot dog buns. Come on, Pringles. I thought you were better than that. Although I'm still going to get some, no doubt about that. And why nobody has ever thought of that before is beyond me. Well, there you go. That is why we call it news. That really isn't news, unless there's no other news in the news.
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0: A man was driving along a road when he overtook a farmer with his dog walking beside him. The man offered them a ride. The farmer got into the front seat and put the dog in the back. After glancing at the dog, who seemed too tired to even wag his tail, the driver remarked, "You must have been walking a long time for the looks of your dog." Laughingly, the farmer said, "It wasn't a trip that wore him out. He was running back and forth across the road, sticking his nose into every gate and wrestling with every stone wall. He had to chase every cat and scare all the chickens he saw. If a dog barked at him, he barked back 10 times in return. No wonder he's tired." The old farmer pushed back the hat on his head. He was silent for a moment, then said, "You know, people are like that. If they get worn out on their journey through life, it's usually not the distance they've covered that makes them tired. It's the extra work they ask for themselves by minding everybody's business but their own."
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0: Red Solo Cup, you're more than just plastic. You're more than amazing, you're more than fantastic. And believe me that I'm not the least bit sarcastic when I look at you and say, Red Solo Cup, you're not just a cup.
2: No.
0: You're my friend.
2: Friend.
0: Yeah.
2: Lifelong.
0: Thank you for being my friend.

All righty, raise them up out there as we continue to celebrate that guy. Because today is now officially known as Toby Keith Day here in the state of Oklahoma. It's me, Ron, giving you a chance. Well, first of all, we're going to be playing all of his hits throughout the morning and throughout the day, plus giving you a chance to share your stories and pictures about Big Dog Daddy up on our Facebook page. The post is up there. Take a peek at it. I got to give a shout out to Carla, who posted a picture of her with Toby. Met him back in the early 90s when he was first starting out. She shared a picture of her with him at the Little Nashville Opry in Brown County, Indiana. And she said from that point, never missed a concert. So, Carla, thank you so much for commenting and leaving that picture. If you've got a picture or a story, head on over to our Facebook page and let us know. All right, it's going to be another warm one out there today. We're at 70 right now, but that's going to feel like Arctic weather compared to what's in store for us. We're going to top out today at about 100 under a partly cloudy sky. Warming trend is not going to leave us anytime soon. We've got a complete forecast from you folks at 2 News Weather coming up here in just a few moments. We've got to let you know that former rougher and current NFL safety Cam Curl is coming back home this weekend. Going to be hosting his annual youth football camp at Rougher Stadium. Now, admission is free. This is for ages 10 through 18. Sign in begins at 9 a.m. And you can find out more up on Cam's Facebook page, or I'm pretty sure if you reach out to some current Roughers players and maybe the coaching staff, they might have some more information as well. And I'm still trying to get a hold of Cam to see if he wants to come in here on the morning show and talk about. So if anybody knows him, kind of put a little bug in his ear that we would love to have him down here as a very special guest on the morning show. All right, speaking of sports, we got our sort of sports report coming up in just a bit. But in the meantime, here's Gabby Barrett and Pick Me Up here on Okie Country. It's been

0: Smokey Country 101.7. Teaming up on that one, Eric Church, Morgan Wallen, Tim McGraw, and Hardy. That is MacArthur. Well, glad to be along on this Okie Country Wednesday morning. I'm Ron, as we're celebrating all day long, because now, forever, today is known as Toby Keith Day in the state of Oklahoma. Now, up on our Facebook page, a post giving you a chance to share your Toby Keith stories and pictures and anything else you want to talk about when it comes to Big Dog Daddy. Now, we're playing all of his biggest hits, and I've got another one set to go just after the top of the hour. Also got some news and weather before that. Now, speaking of weather, partly cloudy, near 100 degrees today. Hey, what in the duck is going on at the River Country Water Park? Well, the folks at Lake Area United Way and the Muskogee Young Professionals are getting ready to host the first ever Duck Derby, where hundreds of ducks are going to be taking over the park. Now, not real ducks, of course, because nobody wants to clean up that mess, but I'm talking about rubber ducks racing for prizes. Now, you can get in on some of the racing. You can adopt a duck. Now, check out more information on the Muskogee Young Professionals Facebook page. They are also looking for sponsors and donation prizes for the event. All right, with that being said, I've got our sort of sports report to get to, so let's... All right, now, plenty of former NFL players get jobs in football after they retire. But former Titans and Steelers safety Myron Roll is one of a kind. Now, Roll went to medical school after he completed his playing career and became a pediatric neurosurgeon. And now he's taking a job as a strategic advisor with the NFL Players Association to focus on player health, brain cognition, and preventative care for active players. And, of course, I can't get you out of here without a little off-the-wall sports story. The former president of a little league in Las Vegas has been arrested after the league's board sent a letter to families notifying them of financial discrepancies in its bank accounts. Steve Prado was arrested earlier this week and charged with one count of theft ranging from $25,000 to $100,000, two counts of forgery, and one count of a convicted person failing to register with local law enforcement. Now, according to the arrest report, Prado spent almost $65,000 of the Little League's funds on Vegas casinos, air travel, strip clubs, ride shares, video games, erectile dysfunction medication, and car insurance. Oh! One of these things is not like the other. When he was arrested, Prado told police the situation was blown out of proportion, and he is scheduled to appear in court on July 30th. There we go. That's our sort of sports report for this morning.
1: He's there when you wake up. He's there on your morning drive. And he's even at work with you. Ron Stevens and the Okie Country Morning Show on 101.7 KTFX.
2: 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Oklahoma State football quarterback Drew Mestemaker being named the Big 12 preseason newcomer of the year. And receiver Wyatt Young was included on the preseason All-Big 12 team. That is according to Athlon Sports. Mestemaker at North Texas last season threw for 4,379 yards and 34 touchdowns, and Young was his favorite target as he had 70 receptions, 1,264 yards, and also 10 touchdowns. Off day yesterday for the Rangers. They're back at tonight against the Angels. Jacob DeGrom on the mound. Cardinals lose to the Brewers 4-3. Series continues today as the two teams will play a doubleheader.
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11: Expect another hot and humid day today with highs in the mid-90s and heat index values topping out around 100 degrees. Most areas stay dry, but a few isolated afternoon thunderstorms could develop. The heat builds even more for Thursday with highs in the upper 90s and heat index values near 105 degrees. Heat advisories may be needed, so be sure to stay hydrated and limit time outdoors during the afternoon. From the TNews Weather Center, I'm meteorologist Annie Brown.
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13: This is a Fox News alert. I'm CJ Papa. President Trump comes out swinging around the target.
14: I don't want to deal with them anymore. They're scum. You know what scum is? They're scum. They're sick people. They're led by sick people.
13: The president at the NATO summit saying he believes the ceasefire is over. He did leave room for more talks with Iran, but not before ordering new military strikes.
15: U.S. Central Command says it attacked 80 targets throughout Iran, including command and control structures, as well as targeting Iranian forces operating in small ships near the Strait of Hormuz. Overnight, Iran launched their own counterstrikes at targets in Kuwait and Bahrain.
13: Fox's Mark Meredith in Turkey. A New York City skyscraper, stable for now, but suffered serious structural damage. The city's building commissioner confirms columns were spotted buckling on Tuesday morning, leading to the evacuation of several nearby buildings. 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
16: News from the Radio Oklahoma News Network. I'm Ann Roberts. 48-year-old Jeffrey Garwood is charged with 2 counts of first-degree murder in the deaths of his grandparents. 93-year-old Catherine and Richard Garwood were stabbed to death last week at their apartment at a senior living complex in Tulsa. Police were able to identify the grandson from surveillance video. He was arrested after crashing a truck he was driving. Police say he confessed to the stabbing deaths. Several areas of the Wichita Wildlife Refuge are closed this week while crews conduct feral swine control operations. Radio Oklahoma's David McCollum with the story.
17: The closures include Burma Road, the south of Boulder Picnic Area, Narrows Trail, Ketone Point, Parallel Forest, Mount Scott Canyon, the area south of the Mount Scott Picnic Area, and west of Sunset Peak. Wildlife officials say feral swine are invasive and damage Oklahoma's native habitat.
16: From the Radio Oklahoma News Network, I'm Ann Roberts.
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Making our way into the 8 o'clock hour now with that guy right there, celebrating Toby Keith Day in the state of Oklahoma. Well, hell, anywhere you are, it's Toby Keith Day today. It's me, Ron. Thanks for hanging out. Appreciate that. Giving you a chance up on our Facebook page with a post celebrating today. Now, if you've got a story or a picture or a comment you want to leave, by all means, feel free to do so. Now, I know Debbie's got one up there. Debbie says the first time that she saw Toby Keith was back in the 90s in Vegas at a small venue, only about 300 people. But, she says, fell in love with him and have loved him ever since. Debbie, my story is very similar to yours because the first time I met him and saw him was right around, it must have been right around the mid-90s or so, in a 700-seat casino in a tiny town called Escanaba, Michigan. Google it. I mean, well, he was Toby Keith, but he wasn't Toby Keith yet, you know what I mean? He had some hit singles out, and right around that time, it was the songs, you know, Who's That Man? And Does That Blue Moon Ever Shine on You? That's a great song, by the way. It was right around that time. But instantly liked the guy. He was awesome, and I have been a fan, just like y'all have been as well, ever since. So if you get a chance, make sure to check out the comments and pictures and other stuff up on our Facebook page. Now, we're going to have more from Toby coming up later on this hour. And in fact, all day long, digging into some of his big...

0: Donkey Country 101.7. That's Riley Green and Worst Way here on this Wednesday morning. I'm Ron. Now, when I hear those two words, I'm trying to remember who the comedian was. But a bunch of years ago, I remember watching a comedian and remembering one specific joke. The joke was where the comedian was talking to a woman and he told her, "I would like to make love to you in the worst way," which of course is standing up in a hammock. I don't know why that joke has always stuck with me, but it's funny. Now, I'm not sure if that's the inspiration for that particular song. I highly doubt it, but anyway. All right, taking a peek at the weather. It is going to be another warm one out there today as we continue to celebrate Toby Keith Day today. Now, up on our Facebook page, I want to thank everybody for their comments and your likes, your pictures, your stories. Appreciate that so much as we celebrate Big Dog Daddy. Now, if you want to play along, head on over to our Facebook page and join on in. Now, weather, as I mentioned before, going to be another hot one out there today. We're at 73 right now, and it looks like we're going to climb to about 100. Now, when it gets this hot, I only have one piece of advice. Don't pee in the pool. All right? That's all I ask. We'll take a look at your complete forecast details coming up here in just a bit. In the meantime, though, I do have some Hollywood happenings to get to. Well, there is going to be a sequel. Remember the movie, The Social Network? About Mark Zuckerberg and the whole Facebook thing? Well, there is going to be a sequel called The Social Reckoning, but Jesse Eisenberg, who portrayed Mark Zuckerberg in the first one, says he will not be returning for the sequel. He told a reporter from Variety he doesn't want to be associated with him anymore because he doesn't really like the comparison. The new film will replace him with Jeremy Strong as Zuckerberg. Now, if you don't know who Jeremy Strong is, I know that name because he is one of the stars in one of my... I'm so obsessed about this show, Succession. It was on HBO a couple of years ago. Jeremy Strong is one of the guys in there. He plays Ken. Anyway, speaking of movies, Terminator 2 Judgment Day is returning to theaters for its 35th anniversary. Let that one sink in. Terminator 2 Judgment Day turns 35 this year. Now, the U.S. re-release date is set for August 28th, and it's going to be shown in 4K, Real D3D, and other premium formats. Now, I don't have exact locations if anyone around here is going to be showing it. I know there's a couple of IMAX theaters in Tulsa and BA, but other than that, I'm not sure. Anyway, Dwayne Johnson has signed on to star in and produce Free Bird. It's an action drama. I wonder if they're going to have that damn song in there. Anyway, it's an action drama where he's going to be playing a Las Vegas motorcycle stuntman who hides his dementia diagnosis while risking everything on one final stunt. Didn't they do that movie? It was called Hooper with Burt Reynolds. I love that movie. And the Pasadena mansion used as the exterior of Bruce Wayne's home in the classic 1960s Batman TV series is up for sale. 18,000 square feet sitting on 5 acres, 7 bedrooms, multiple bathrooms, a resort-style pool, pickleball court, private theater, manicured gardens, and sweeping views of the surrounding area. Now, unfortunately, the Batcave is not included. Those scenes were actually filmed on a soundstage, but the home does remain a piece of TV history. Asking price? $32 million. There we go. There's some Hollywood happenings for you this morning.
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5: Expect another hot and humid day today with highs in the mid-90s and heat index values topping out around 100 degrees. Most areas stay dry, but a few isolated afternoon thunderstorms could develop. The heat builds even more for Thursday with highs in the upper 90s and heat index values near 105 degrees. Heat advisories may be needed, so be sure to stay hydrated and limit time outdoors during the afternoon. From the T-News Weather Center, I'm meteorologist Annie Brown.
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Well, there is no doubt that that guy is a huge fan of the man that we're celebrating today. Luke Bryan right there. Now, Luke has said it several times that one of the main reasons and one of the main influences that got him into country music was Toby Keith. Now, I think a lot of artists, well, hell, I think a lot of music fans in general can say that about Toby. Today, officially in the state of Oklahoma, should be nationwide, is Toby Keith Day. Now, we've got a lot more of his hits coming up here in just a bit. Plus, up on our Facebook page, giving you a chance to share your stories, your comments, your pictures, anything you want to talk about when it comes to Toby Keith. So if you haven't had a chance to go up there, make sure to do that now and let us know. All right, coming up on Saturday, the Stigler Showdown National Boat Races featuring some of the fastest hydroplane racers in the country. Along with that, food vendors, live music, and a whole lot more. Now, if you want to check out more event information, hop on to the Stigler Haskell County Chamber of Commerce Facebook page. They have more information on that. All right, it is getting to be about that time of the year, thinking about travel plans and that kind of thing. The folks at Wallet Hub have just come out with a new study, and they have named the top five states that you should visit this travel season. Now, if I've got a top five, you know I've got the bottom five. Plus, we'll let you know where the Sooner State ranked in that poll. Details coming up. Now, here's Lady A going downtown on Okie Country.

0: Back here on Anoki Country Wednesday morning, I'm Ron. I've got my fingers, my toes, and pretty much all other body parts crossed, hoping for the big win in the Powerball tonight so I can make my dream come true. Because if it happens, I've mentioned it before, as soon as I win that Powerball, I'm getting Kenny Chesney to do a concert at Ruffer Stadium. Now, don't laugh. Hey, come on. Now, they laughed at, Thomas Edison. I'm sure people laughed at Albert Einstein. And as soon as I win that Powerball, you won't be laughing. Anyway, it's Kenny Chesney, tip of my tongue right there. 74 out there across the Yoki Country area, listening area right now. Going to climb to about 100. Now, the warm stuff's going to stay with us for the next few days. We'll have a complete forecast from the folks at 2 News Weather coming up here in just a bit. But as we continue to celebrate, the one, the only Big Dog Daddy today officially in the state of Oklahoma is Toby Keith Day. And I've got another one of his big hits set to go right after the break. Plus, if you haven't had a chance, make sure to check out our Facebook page and our post up there, giving you a chance to, you know, comment or share pictures or stories about Toby. Let us know. Get up on up there. All right, travel season is upon us here. You haven't quite gotten your travel plans ready. The folks at Wallenhub are helping you out. Now, they have just concluded a study about the top 5 states to visit in the U.S. Now, they looked at many, many different factors, 32 different categories, including scenery, attractions, road quality, safety, affordability, and other things like that. Now, coming in at number 1, and I'm shocked, as you will be, the land of 10,000 lakes. That's right, the state of Minnesota came out on top. Huh? Have y'all been to Minnesota in December? Ugh. Rounding out the top 5 were Utah. Now, I've been to Utah. Utah is pretty barren, but it is beautiful. Rounding out the top 5, Louisiana, New York, and Florida. Now, on the flip side of that, the worst state for summer road trips include Rhode Island, Delaware, and Connecticut. And I know you're wondering, and I looked it up, don't worry, the Sooner State, Oklahoma, came in at number 28. I think it must have been the road quality category that set us back a little bit.
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from the album How Do You Like Me Now. It went on to hit number one in October of 2000. You Shouldn't Kiss Me Like This from the man that we're celebrating all morning and all day. Because earlier this year, the governor of Oklahoma had declared today, July 8th, Toby Keith Day. So that's what we're doing. We're sharing stories and sharing pictures and having some fun and just reliving and going through some of his biggest hits all morning long. It's me, Ron. Thanks for hanging out. Appreciate that. I do have a quick funny story. One of the times I got to meet Toby, I was actually hanging out with him before the show. Now, it was an outdoor show and it was a hot, blistering day. Not too much different from what it's going to be like today. And just, you know, off the cuff, I asked him, I said, hey, man, how do you stay cool up there on that stage? And he looked at me, and he's serious as a heart attack. He said, I shave my armpits. Now, I started to laugh because I thought he was joking, but he wasn't smiling. And then he proceeded to show me his shaved armpit. So needless to say, I stopped laughing. I said, really? He said, yep. So I swear to God, from that day on to this day today, I shave my armpits. So thank you, Toby, for that great life lesson and that piece of advice. Now, if you want to play along, if you've got a comment or a story or a picture that you want to share with us on this Toby Keith Day, head on over to our Facebook page and join in. All right, now there's no doubt that this lady was heavily influenced by Toby, was a huge fan of his because, well, they're both Okies. Here's Gary and Heartbeat on Okie Conjuring.

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7: Expect another hot and humid day today with highs in the mid-90s and heat index values topping out around 100 degrees. Most areas stay dry, but a few isolated afternoon thunderstorms could develop. The heat builds even more for Thursday with highs in the upper 90s and heat index values near 105 degrees. Heat advisories may be needed, so be sure to stay hydrated and limit time outdoors during the afternoon. From the 2 News Weather Center, I'm meteorologist Annie Brown.
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Teaming up with Willie Nelson on that one. That is the guy that we are celebrating all day today. Toby Keith and Willie, beer for my horses on what now is officially known as Toby Keith Day here in the state of Oklahoma. Now, if you want to chime in and play along and be a part of it, up on our Facebook page, I got a post up there. If you want to comment, share your thoughts, your stories, your pictures, anything you want to do, by all means, feel free. It's up there right now. All right, taking a quick peek outside, climbing slowly out there, 78 right now. But we're not done getting warm, reaching near 100 today across the Yoki Country listening area. And why do I always act surprised when I give the forecast? It's like, it's going to be 100. What? Really? Well, guess what? It's July. It's Oklahoma. What'd you expect? Anyway, speaking of a hot tropical weather, mark the calendar down because it is set. The annual Night in the Tropics event, August 8th. Back out at Hatbox. Now, this is the fundraiser for the Kelly B. Todd Foundation, and it is one of the biggest events of the year. Food, fun, music, and an unbelievable list of auction items. Now, some of the vacation getaways they've got on the auction list is absolutely unbelievable. Now, reserved tables are currently on sale. Grab one before they're all gone. Head on over to kellybtodd.org. They have more information on that. All right, continuing on, more Toby Keith is on the way. Plus, we'll get you set up with our other National Days of Four today. In the meantime, here's Florida Georgia Line. Long live Oki Country.

0: with the latest from Chase Matthews and Holding It Down here on an Okie Country Wednesday morning. I'm Ron. Going to be another warm one out there. Just be safe and be careful. We're going to top out right around 100 degrees today. Now, we'll have a complete forecast from your folks at 2 News Weather coming up here in just a few. Is the warm weather going to stay with us through the weekend? I guess we'll have to wait and see. Odds are, though, it's going to be. Now, speaking of hot, I don't know why, just because I have that word on my brain now. I'm thinking about other hot things. A quick reminder, and make sure to jot this down on the calendar. August 21st to 22nd, the Muskogee Hot Air Balloon Festival is coming back. Now, remember, it didn't happen last year, so there's a lot more anticipation and a lot more planning time for this year's event. Live music, nightly fireworks, kids zone, food trucks, and more. Now, admission into that event is completely free. But remember, they're going to do the parking thing where it's $20 per carload. That means you can pack as many of your friends, family, neighbors, even some strangers off the street into one vehicle, and it's still the same low price. Again, jot it down, August 21st and 22nd out at Hatbox. All right, today, if you've been hanging in there with me, we've obviously been celebrating Toby Keith on what now is officially Toby Keith Day in the state of Oklahoma. But we've got some other days of we should talk about. Today is National Video Game Day. Now, I wish I could talk more on the subject, but honestly, my knowledge of video games pretty much ends with the Atari 2600 and the stand-up arcade game Tempest, which was a great game, by the way. Today is also National Be a Kid Again Day. Now, does that mean I can wet my pants and throw a hissy fit in public and not get arrested? It is also National Chocolate with Almonds Day, National Blueberry Day, and World Allergy Day, which has got to suck if you're allergic to chocolate, almonds, or blueberry. And today is National Freezer Pop Day. Some refer to them as Otter Pops, but either way, one of my all-time favorite summertime treats, the freezer pop. Now, I would not turn down any flavor of one of those pops, but if you had to ask me, and if I had to give you an answer, I gotta go grape flavor on that. So, there you go. Hang tight, more from Toby Keith coming up here on Okie Country.
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4: Expect another hot and humid day today with highs in the mid-90s and heat index values topping out around 100 degrees. Most areas stay dry, but a few isolated afternoon thunderstorms could develop. The heat builds even more for Thursday with highs in the upper 90s and heat index values near 105 degrees. Heat advisories may be needed, so be sure to stay hydrated and limit time outdoors during the afternoon. From the 2 News Weather Center, I'm meteorologist Annie Brown.
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0: Thomas Rhett, Maren Morris, and Craven U here on Anokie Country Wednesday morning. I'm Ron. Already at 78. Going to hit 100 out there for a high today. Well, thank you so much for playing along with us this morning as we celebrate one of the all-time greats in country music. Today, officially Toby Keith Day in the state of Oklahoma, and we've been having some fun playing some of his biggest hits, and we're going to continue that coming up in just a few moments. But up on our Facebook page, there's a post up there. If you want to play along and be a part of it, by all means, you are more than welcome to do that. If you've got a story, if you've got a meet-and-greet photo, if you just want to comment, feel free. Head on over there and be a part of it. All right, in the meantime, we got some history to get to, I think. So let's get to that. That dinging you hear is people commenting on the Facebook post, which is awesome, by the way. I don't know how to turn that off, though. Anybody know how to turn that off? Anyway, all right, today in history. Now, this is where we take a look at some events that happened on this day, July 8th, throughout the course of time. Now, this morning, we're going to begin in the year 1497, where Portuguese navigator Vasco da Gama departs on his first voyage and becomes the first European to reach India by sea. On this day in 1680, the first confirmed tornado in America kills a farmer in Cambridge, Massachusetts. Now, I know what you're thinking, and I know there were tornadoes before 1680, and I'm sure the Native Americans have it all documented, but I'm just going by what I have here. So, in 1776, on this day, Colonel John Nixon gives the first public reading of the Declaration of Independence to a bunch of citizens in Philadelphia. 1853, on this day, Commodore Matthew Perry sails into Tokyo Bay, opening Japan to Western influence and trade. Ross, Rachel, Phoebe, and Joey unavailable for comment. On this day in 1913, Alfred Carleton Gilbert received a patent for his new toy known as the Erector Set. Never had one of these as a kid. We was poor growing up. I mean, we had Lincoln Logs and Legos, but we never got that Erector Set. And on this day in 1996, a new singing group from Britain debuted their single. Yo! That's about all I can take of that. It was on this day in 1996, the Spice Girls released their debut single, Wannabe. There you go. Anyway. All right, to cleanse your palate of that, hang tight. I've got more Toby Keith coming up next.
1: He's there when you wake up. He's there on your morning drive. And he's even at work with you. Ron Stevens and the Okie Country Morning Show on 101.7 KTFX.
2: Rise and shine with Michi and Brennan. We are here for another Monday morning interview, and it's once again with Anna and Shauna. They are here to come and talk to us about NSU, about the OSDE partnership, scholarships, and emergency certifications with teachers. Good morning. How are we?
3: Good morning. We're tired.
2: Well, I'm glad you're in studio this morning.
4: You got this program going on. You've got a unique partnership. There's only a couple of schools in the state that get this opportunity. Mm-hmm. Fill us in.
3: So we officially have now started our new emergency certification program through the wonderful State Department of Educational and Education. Wow.
4: It's early.
3: You know, with Lyndall Fields as our interim state superintendent at the moment. We had the absolute honor of getting to meet with him and be picked for this partnership. So a little bit about the partnership. It is for those that are emergency certified.
4: So that's people that are doing the non-traditional education route. They want to be teachers.
3: They want to be teachers, but they're having to go a different route. I was alternatively certified, so I completely understand all the steps they have to work through and then, you know, how much it costs and different things like that. So these are for individuals who are emergency certified. So there's a kind of a difference between alternative certified and emergency certified. I won't go into too much deep detail because I could be here all morning, but emergency certified is through their district. So their district is the one who certifies them, and it is emergency certification.
4: That's where you get the job first, basically, right?
5: Yes, kind for of. Emergency certification, I would say that is true. You're not certified. You're not on an alternative pathway yet. The district right. hires you. They emergency certify you, usually for one school year. And then there's some hoops you have to jump through to right. finish out that certification.
3: Yes, and that's really where we come in. Because in this year that you have with the school district, we are going to pay for your classes that you have to take. Wow. We're going to pay for your FORT test, your OSAT, and your APK, which the FORT test is about around 150. Your OSAT's about 120.
5: The APK's about 130.
3: It's about 130. So you're looking wow. at a pretty hefty penny just to pay for tests mm-hmm. to get certified, right, you know? Yeah. And then
6: well, that's saying you pass it the first time, too.
3: Correct. Right. Which we've had really great success rate with students that have come through the ACE Institute. They have done very, very well on passing all of their tests on mm-hmm. the first try.
6: Awesome.
3: You know, you always have a couple of people that don't. I was one of those people. I didn't pass it on the first try. I was within like 3 points. Mm. And at that point, I'm like, I would have rather have been 30 points away than 3 points away, you know?
4: Right.
3: And so, you know, it just happens. But we're able to pay for those tests one time and be able to help give them the materials that they need to be successful with this. And so it is basically you're entering into a one-year contract with us. In that year, you're going to get fully certified.
4: Right.
3: So then you're able to go back to your district and say, hey, you can't emergency certify me anymore because I'm fully certified. And so it opens up more job stability, more job potential, different things like that. And it just gets something off of your plate that you're not having to stress about coming into a new classroom. Right. Am I going to, you know, get another contract? What's going to happen? It just really helps ease the burden of all the junk that goes with, you know, emergency certification.
4: Right, well, because they're probably in a new situation for the first time. You got to think of the whole employment window of their lives. Mm-hmm. And so Absolutely. Just to have a partner in that is probably really nice.
3: Yes, we really appreciate all of the school districts that have been working with us. We are able to do this for 200 students, which, you know, in a state like Oklahoma, where our teaching rate, you know, is just so low right now. Right. That is, that's just crazy that we're going to be able to help 200 students completely get this,
4: right.
3: get this done, you know?
4: Potentially 200 new enthusiastic teachers.
3: New enthusiastic teachers. And so it was us and OU. We were the ones that were offered this amazing opportunity with the State Department. You know, we love OU. We have, you know, some contracts with MOU. We work together collaboratively on a couple of things, but you know, their program is, it's not 100% free. You have to go in person to a couple of classes on the weekends. Parents know that the weekends, I mean,
4: it's hard to organize your life.
3: That's hard,
4: like that,
3: you know, yeah. especially, I mean, I just got, you know, signups yesterday for fall t-ball and fall soccer for our 4-year-old, you know, so weekends are hard to give up to be able to do these things. 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It's made around the working adult. If you're a coach, if you're a parent, you're a single parent, you're right. working multiple jobs, you know, to pay in this economy. We have some differing things from OU that really sets us apart. 100% online, 100% free. We're going to pay for your tests, and you don't have to come in person.
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10: Expect another hot and humid day today with highs in the mid-90s and heat index values topping out around 100 degrees. Most areas stay dry, but a few isolated afternoon thunderstorms could develop. The heat builds even more for Thursday with highs in the upper 90s and heat index values near 105 degrees. Heat advisories may be needed, so be sure to stay hydrated and limit time outdoors during the afternoon. From the 2 News Weather Center, I'm meteorologist Annie Brown.
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12: News. I'm CJ Papa. President Trump believes the ceasefire with Iran is over. The president describing the military action he ordered.
13: We hit him very hard last night.
12: Speaking at the NATO summit, adding,
13: probably hit him hard again tonight. I'll give him a little warning. We're going to hit him hard tonight.
12: The president says he's not sure the road to a peace deal with Iran will stick. Military actions come after Iran fired at U.S. assets in the region. President Trump calling it a great honor to meet with Ukraine's President Zelensky to discuss Russia's ongoing war.
14: I'm very happy that our side began to work on drone deal, and it's very good beginning.
12: The president said he would buy Ukrainian drones. At least 4 people killed last night in several locations in Ukraine. And the French president, Emmanuel Macron, says he did not hear any complaints in the room from President Trump about NATO allies. America is listening to Fox News.
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18: 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I'm Ken Johnson. The state treasurer says Oklahoma's economy shows resilience as revenues are up in June. Over the last 12 months, state coffers have swelled by nearly $1 billion more than fiscal year 25. June revenues were up 5.8%, totaling $1.6 billion. The attorney general goes after another national insurance company for allegedly harming homeowners. Trey Davis with that.
19: Saying the insurer implemented a scheme to reduce claim payments and increase corporate profits, the attorney general has filed suit against Allstate. The suit claims the company violated the state's Consumer Protection Act and engaged in racketeering to avoid replacement cost coverage for homeowners. The suit seeks civil penalties, surrender of profits, and restitution for affected consumers.
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0: 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How you doing? I'm Ryan Diamond. 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
4: Expect another hot and humid day today with highs in the mid-90s and heat index values topping out around 100 degrees. Most areas stay dry, but a few isolated afternoon thunderstorms could develop. The heat builds even more for Thursday with highs in the upper 90s and heat index values near 105 degrees. Heat advisories may be needed, so be sure to stay hydrated and limit time outdoors during the afternoon. From the 2 News Weather Center, I'm meteorologist Annie Brown.
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0: Okie Country 101.7. That's Blake Shelton and The More I Drink. How you doing? I'm Ryan Diamond. Today is July 8th, 2026. Today is National Video Game Day, Be a Kid Again Day, National Scud Day, Math 2.0 Day, National Freezer Pop Day, National Chocolate with Almonds Day, National Blueberry Day, and World Allergy Day. And that's what today has in store for you. I have Hudson Westbrook in store for you next on Okie Country 101.7.
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0: John Morgan and Kit Myself on Okie Country 101.7. How you doing? I'm Ryan Diamond. Hey, the Bronx and Bulls are back. 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
8: Expect another hot and humid day today with highs in the mid-90s and heat index values topping out around 100 degrees. Most areas stay dry, but a few isolated afternoon thunderstorms could develop. The heat builds even more for Thursday with highs in the upper 90s and heat index values near 105 degrees. Heat advisories may be needed, so be sure to stay hydrated and limit time outdoors during the afternoon. From the 2 News Weather Center, I'm meteorologist Annie Brown.
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10: The Band Perry. 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Eric Church. Florida Georgia Line. Keith Urban. Little Big Town. Taylor Swift. Tim McGraw.
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Okie Country, 101.7 as Lauren Elena, kicking off five in a row. Today is Toby Keith Day, so we continue to play Toby Keith at the top of every hour. Here is Toby Keith and God Love Her on Okie Country, 101.7.

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0: Dierks Bentley closing the book on another five in a row on Oakey Country 101.7. How you doing? I'm Ryan Diamond. Stick around. 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
8: Expect another hot and humid day today with highs in the mid-90s and heat index values topping out around 100 degrees. Most areas stay dry, but a few isolated afternoon thunderstorms could develop. The heat builds even more for Thursday with highs in the upper 90s and heat index values near 105 degrees. Heat advisories may be needed, so be sure to stay hydrated and limit time outdoors during the afternoon. From the 2 News Weather Center, I'm meteorologist Annie Brown.
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0: 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That's Florida Georgia Line. And get your shine on. How you doing? I'm Ryan Diamond. It is time now for your useless fact of the day. The darkest substance known is called Vantablack, and it absorbs 99.965% of all visible light.
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8: A sunny and hot day ahead with temperatures in the upper 90s. An isolated shower will be possible throughout the afternoon going into the evening hours before we'll cool down into the upper 70s tonight. Tomorrow will be our hottest day yet with temperatures in those upper 90s. A couple areas will be pushing close to that triple digit mark. Heat indices will be around 105 with an isolated shower possible. From the 2 News Weather Center, I'm meteorologist Matthew Wisnett.
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Tucker Whitmore kicking off five in a row on Okie Country 101.7. Good morning, I'm Ryan Diamond. It is Toby Keith Day, and we are playing a Toby Keith song at the top of every hour in tribute to Toby Keith. One of my favorite things about Toby Keith was he was able to reach everyone. Toby Keith was a diehard OU fan. No other school mattered to Toby other than OU. But yet, OSU plays this song, Should Have Been a Cowboy, all the time. That's the ability for Toby to reach everyone. And here that is, Should Have Been a Cowboy from Toby Keith on Okie Country.

0: Michael, wrapping up five in a row. One Okie Country, 101.7. Good afternoon. I'm Ryan Diamond. Stick around, your lunchtime laugh on the way. Gabby Barrett up next on Okie Country, 101.7.
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8: A sunny and hot day ahead with temperatures in the upper 90s. An isolated shower will be possible throughout the afternoon going into the evening hours before we'll cool down into the upper 70s tonight. Tomorrow will be our hottest day yet with temperatures in those upper 90s. A couple areas will be pushing close to that triple digit mark. Heat indices will be around 105 with an isolated shower possible. From the 2 News Weather Center, I'm meteorologist Matthew Wisnett.
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0: Geek Country, 101.7, that's Tim McGraw, and one of these nights. Good afternoon, I'm Ryan Diamond. It is time now for your lunchtime laugh. Here's Dan Nauman.
1: But yeah, because a lot of women, they look at the trappings, like they look at the watch or maybe the car, right? Like a nice car is attractive to a lot of women. I found with a 96 Geo, you're not getting the top quality booty. Now, maybe it's me, I don't know, but you get no respect driving that thing. Just last week, some toll booth collector started giving me attitude. He was like, yeah, that'd be $125. You think you could swing a Geo, man? By the way, that's a nice radar detector you got in there. I'm sure it comes in handy with your 2-horsepower piece of junk. No respect at all. Hey, there are so many hot women in New York City. It's too much. It really is. It really is. They're all over the place. They're all over the place. They're all over the place. And not, by the way, not that looks are everything. I just want to mention that looks are not everything. All right? And I'm not just saying that. I believe that inner beauty is actually more important than physical beauty. Like if a woman's a little overweight, for example, that doesn't bother me. Now, not too overweight, because the Geo is a small car, all right? And I got to fit her in the thing. Otherwise, I got to leave her at home, and that's not good for any relationship. You think I'm joking, sir. My last girlfriend, large woman, sir, we met here in New York City. And the way we met, we lived in the same building. That's how we met. And I'll never forget the day we met either. I'm in the elevator, and the door opens. She's standing there. She says, going down. I says, we are if you get in. And, that is a beautiful story.
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6: 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More details on the death of former Cowboys defensive lineman Marshawn Kneeland. He died by suicide in November of 2025. His family has released the results of a post-mortem brain tissue analysis. And according to that, he did have a CTE. He was at stage one. Stage one is the lowest level on a stage one through four. Baseball, the Rangers beat the Angels yesterday, 8-3. Series continuing this evening. Mackenzie Gore on the mound. He is 5-7. Cardinals swept in a doubleheader by the Brewers, losing 4-3 and 10-2. Series continues tonight. Michael McGreevy on the mound. He is 3-7. 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I'm Matt Pauly with the Sports Flash on Okie Country 101.7.
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0: Riley Green and Think As You Drunk on Oakey Country 101.7. How you doing? I'm Ryan Diamond. 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
6: A sunny and hot day ahead with temperatures in the upper 90s. An isolated shower will be possible throughout the afternoon going into the evening hours before we'll cool down into the upper 70s tonight. Tomorrow will be our hottest day yet with temperatures in those upper 90s. A couple areas will be pushing close to that triple digit mark. Heat indices will be around 105 with an isolated shower possible. From the 2 News Weather Center, I'm meteorologist Matthew Wisnett.
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Corey Kent kicking off five in a row on Okie Country 101.7. Good afternoon. I'm Ryan Diamond. It is Toby Keith Day. We are paying tribute to Toby Keith with a song from Toby at the top of every hour. And Toby Keith's unapologetic nature, he didn't care whether you loved him or hated him. You just took him as he was. This is me. You don't like me? Fine. Don't have a problem with it. Is one of the coolest things I think there was about Toby Keith. Here's Toby, and I love this bar on Okie Country.

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0: Morgan Wallen closes the book on another five in a row on Okie Country 101.7. Good afternoon. I'm Ryan Diamond. Stick around. Stupid news on the way. Luke Bryan up next on Okie Country 101.7.
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6: A sunny and hot day ahead with temperatures in the upper 90s. An isolated shower will be possible throughout the afternoon going into the evening hours before we'll cool down into the upper 70s tonight. Tomorrow will be our hottest day yet with temperatures in those upper 90s. A couple areas will be pushing close to that triple digit mark. Heat indices will be around 105 with an isolated shower possible. From the 2 News Weather Center, I'm meteorologist Matthew Wisnett.
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0: Okie Country, 101.7, that's Dirk Bentley, and I Hold On. Good afternoon, I'm Ryan Timon, and it is time now for the Hump Day edition of Stupid News. Well, a mysterious vigilante known as the Mexican Batman is making headlines in Mexico. In the city of Lagos de Moreno, at least five suspected motorcycle thieves have reportedly been found duct taped to a lamppost and left for police to discover. In one case, the word thief was written on the suspect's forehead and a stolen motorcycle was found nearby. Authorities are investigating and stress that the bound men are being treated as victims while the facts are sorted out. The incidents have sparked debate online, with some praising the vigilante and others condemning the use of vigilante justice. That's stupid news for you, Hump Day. Stick around. Russell Dickerson up next on Okie Country 101.7.
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0: Ashley McBride and What If We Don't on Okie Country 101.7. 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I'm Ryan Diamond. 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
4: 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Now, your official 2 News weather forecast.
5: A sunny and hot day ahead with temperatures in the upper 90s. An isolated shower will be possible throughout the afternoon going into the evening hours before we'll cool down into the upper 70s tonight. Tomorrow will be our hottest day yet with temperatures in those upper 90s. A couple areas will be pushing close to that triple-digit mark. Heat indices will be around 105 with an isolated shower possible. From the 2 News Weather Center, I'm meteorologist Matthew Wisnett.
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Josh Ross and Hate How You Look on Okie Country 101.7. We are paying tribute to Toby Keith today on Toby Keith Day with a song at the top of every hour. And here's the latest. It's Toby Keith and Country Comes to Town on Okie Country 101.7.

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0: Riley Green and Ella Langley wrapping up five in a row on Okie Country 101.7. Good afternoon. I'm Ryan Diamond. Stick around. Your dad joke of the day on the way. Jason Aldean up next on Okie Country 101.7.
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5: A sunny and hot day ahead with temperatures in the upper 90s. An isolated shower will be possible throughout the afternoon going into the evening hours before we'll cool down into the upper 70s tonight. Tomorrow will be our hottest day yet with temperatures in those upper 90s. A couple areas will be pushing close to that triple digit mark. Heat indices will be around 105 with an isolated shower possible. From the 2 News Weather Center, I'm meteorologist Matthew Wisnett.
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0: Oogie Country, 101.7, that's Kenny Chesney and the Boys of Fall. How you doing? I'm Ryan Diamond. It is time now for your dad joke of the day. What did one toilet say to the other? You look flushed. And that's your dad joke of the day on Oogie Country, 101.7.
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Tim McGraw and the Cowboy in Me on Okie Country 101.7. I'm Ryan Diamond. That's around for me, but not for you. Maverick's going to take over the cockpit. I'll be back in the morning, 10 a.m. Going to leave you with music from Luke Bryan. It's called Country and She Knows It. Remember, if you ain't laughing, you ain't living. Maverick's up next on Okie Country.

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6: A sunny and hot day ahead with temperatures in the upper 90s. An isolated shower will be possible throughout the afternoon going into the evening hours before we'll cool down into the upper 70s tonight. Tomorrow will be our hottest day yet with temperatures in those upper 90s. A couple areas will be pushing close to that triple digit mark. Heat indices will be around 105 with an isolated shower possible. From the 2 News Weather Center, I'm meteorologist Matthew Wisnett.
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Rocky Country 101.7. Yeah, you got Maverick. Today, a very special day. Today is officially Toby Keith Day here in the state of Oklahoma. The governor set that up, and I think it's fantastic.

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She's a Saturn with a sunroof. With her

0: Monkey Country 101.7. Here's Little Big Town's Pontoon. All right, you got Maverick here on Wednesday. We told you it's officially Toby Keith Day today here in the state of Oklahoma. What an incredible guy. So we want you to go to our Facebook page and share your stories. If you got pictures, maybe your favorite Toby Keith song, share any and all information, facts and figures, anything you want. We'd like to hear about it. I think I might have a couple of pieces of audio from Toby that I'm going to play here today. I'm going to try to dig those up here on Toby Keith Day. All right, Blake is coming up, and Jackson Wendell, and Luke Bryan, and Rascal Flatts on the way.
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5: A sunny and hot day ahead with temperatures in the upper 90s. An isolated shower will be possible throughout the afternoon going into the evening hours before we'll cool down into the upper 70s tonight. Tomorrow will be our hottest day yet with temperatures in those upper 90s. A couple areas will be pushing close to that triple digit mark. Heat indices will be around 105 with an isolated shower possible. From the 2 News Weather Center, I'm meteorologist Matthew Wisnett.
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0: 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Live is a highway. Rascal Flatts there from that Cars movie. All right, you got Maverick. As we told you, it's Toby Keith Day today here in the state of Oklahoma. Coming up here in a few minutes, I'm going to play something for you that I think you're going to like. He had a great friend, Toby did. Van Halen's Sammy Hagar. And I'm going to play you a little audio. I think you're going to like that. We'll do that for you coming up. Jordan Davis and Keith Urban and Kane Brown on the way.
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0: Country 101.7. Here's Kane Brown. It's called Women. All right, Maverick here. So a lot of things going on in the area. We've been telling you about what's going on in Stigler this weekend, the big Stigler Showdown National Boat Races. Oh, it's going to be great. Opening ceremonies at 12:30, racing all day. You can find out about that if you go to the Stigler Haskell Chamber of Commerce Facebook page. And we've been telling you about this. Bronx and Bulls are coming back. Now, we know about the PBR, but the BRI is coming in first. This is going to be great. This is a week from Saturday. That's the 18th. It's going to be at Hatbox. Starts at 8 o'clock. Tickets are $10 for all ages. Man, how about that for a family entertainment? Bring the whole family out. Bull riding, bronc riding. Get all the information up on our Facebook page at Okie Country 101.7. We'll get into another long stretch of great music next, including another great Toby Keith song as we celebrate Toby Keith Day today here in the state.
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6: A sunny and hot day ahead with temperatures in the upper 90s. An isolated shower will be possible throughout the afternoon going into the evening hours before we'll cool down into the upper 70s tonight. Tomorrow will be our hottest day yet with temperatures in those upper 90s. A couple areas will be pushing close to that triple digit mark. Heat indices will be around 105 with an isolated shower possible. From the 2 News Weather Center, I'm meteorologist Matthew Wisnett.
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0: Okie Country 101.7 is Kenny's latest. That's called Carry On. All right, Maverick here. Well, we told you today is Toby Keith Day here in the state. One of Toby's dear friends is the great Red Rocker himself, Sammy Hagar. An interview that Sammy did not long after Toby passed, talked about their friendship.
1: Toby was the kind of guy that, I swear, when you have him as a friend, it's like you ask him to do something, he don't ever say, well, let me get back to you. It's either yes or no. He was just so honest and direct. Very few people on the planet are like that. He had to say to me every time we talk, like I told you. But honestly, if you asked him to do something, he said, yeah, I'm there for you. I love the man for that alone. Plus, he was a good American. He was a dear friend. Wasn't just two celebrities getting together. No, no, no. Toby and I, we were buddies.
0: That's awesome. Sammy Hagar and Toby Keith. What a great combo. Here's Toby now, Okie Country 101.7.

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0: Well, a police officer in Phoenix being praised for turning a disappointment into an unforgettable day for more than 100 students. When funding fell through for an end-of-summer field trip at Greenway Middle School, the resource officer Sean Revy stepped in and personally paid to rent an entire movie theater for 144 students in the school's summer program. They got a private screening of Toy Story 5, and also he covered popcorn, candy, and drinks. For many of the 7th and 8th graders, it was their very first trip to a movie theater. Now, again, you think about COVID. Yeah, some of these kids, I mean, come on. Revy says he didn't want to break the promise he made to the kids, especially since many came from families facing financial hardships. The theater outing cost about $2,000, but he says the experience is worth every penny. The veteran officer has a long history of helping children. Last year, he spent more than $3,000 of his own money to take students to a water park and also runs a nonprofit called Put on the Cape, a foundation for hope. It's outstanding. That's the good stuff.
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6: 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Now, your official 2 News weather forecast.
7: A sunny and hot day ahead with temperatures in the upper 90s. An isolated shower will be possible throughout the afternoon going into the evening hours before we'll cool down into the upper 70s tonight. Tomorrow will be our hottest day yet with temperatures in those upper 90s. A couple areas will be pushing close to that triple digit mark. Heat indices will be around 105 with an isolated shower possible. From the 2 News Weather Center, I'm meteorologist Matthew Wisnett.
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0: With seven races to go in the NASCAR Cup Series regular season, it's a fight to make the final spot in the chase. And what do drivers need to get there?
1: Speed in the race car. If we go fast, we get stage points. You can hang a lot of points if you run up front. It really only takes one good race to knock that deficit down.
0: That's Ross Chastain, and my name is Brad Gilley. Welcome to Texas Motor Speedway's Total Access today. The top 16 drivers in the NASCAR Cup Series point standings at the end of 26 races will qualify for the postseason, a 10-race chase to the championship. Right now, Ross Chastain is far back in the standings, sitting 22nd, but he's only 36 points behind Erik Jones, who is 16th and on the bubble. That 36 points could be made up in one race. Chastain would also have to leapfrog Michael McDowell, Brad Keselowski, A.J. Allmendinger, Joey Logano, and Ryan Preece to get to Erik Jones, however. But for Jones, who drives for Jimmy Johnson's Legacy Motor Club, this team is on the rise right now. Here's what they need.
2: I think we have a shot. We have as good a shot as anybody that's in this position that we are right now, and maybe a little bit better than some of the guys who are around. It's going to be pretty tight, and it's going to be a matter of some fortune too, right? I mean, things are going to go wrong, and a lot of our strength in the last 2 months, we were fast and ran well, but we just stayed out of trouble. We didn't get wrecked. We didn't get in any wrecks. And at the end of it, though, I feel good about it. I feel good about our cars and our speed, and that we can do it on that with some good fortune.
0: NASCAR is back in 2027. 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
1: 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Ask Hall Bootuff. Here's John Party. All right, Maverick here. Man, I'll tell you one thing I'm really getting excited about, and that's this Hot Air Balloon Festival. Man, I love Hot Air Balloon Festivals. That's one thing that I just have always been excited about. And we got a good one coming. Very excited about it. This one is coming up on, let's see what the exact date on this. I don't want to get this wrong. Hot Air Balloon Festival is going to be on August 21st and 22nd at Hatbox. 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
7: A sunny and hot day ahead with temperatures in the upper 90s. An isolated shower will be possible throughout the afternoon going into the evening hours before we'll cool down into the upper 70s tonight. Tomorrow will be our hottest day yet with temperatures in those upper 90s. A couple areas will be pushing close to that triple digit mark. Heat indices will be around 105 with an isolated shower possible. From the 2 News Weather Center, I'm meteorologist Matthew Wisnett.
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Okie Country 101.7. Rolling into the 5 o'clock hour right there with Ellen. All right, Maverick here. Well, we've been telling you, this is Toby Keith Day in Oklahoma, and we're saluting him with great Toby Keith songs throughout the day. My favorite memory of Toby. So, Toby was being inducted into the Oklahoma Music Hall of Fame right here in Muskogee. And he showed up. And my first daughter was about to be born. In fact, my wife was just about ready to give birth. But just about right there. And I remember being backstage with Toby, and I introduced him to my wife, and he looked at me, and then he looked at her, and he said, "Now, is this going to be a girl?" And she said, "It is." And he said, "Well, I hope she comes out looking just like you, because she'll be beautiful." Boy, and my wife just turned all shades of red. That's the kind of guy he was. Unbelievable. Miss him so much. Happy Toby Keith.

0: and to make you laugh on your way home. This is your 5 o'clock funny.
1: It is nice to be invited to a wedding, but you always look at that invitation like, this is gonna cost me. Oh, good, it's out of town. Wouldn't want to use those vacation days for vacationing. And you can tell how much a wedding's gonna cost you by the type of invitation you receive. You're like, oh no, this one's made of baby skin. And that font and the language on there. The Honorable Kingslayer cordially invites you to the marriage of his 40-year-old daughter to a live-in boyfriend of 12 years. Bring that wallet. Because you have to get the newlyweds a gift because they've done nothing. So you go to the registry, which is a nice way of saying you don't have to get us anything. But when you do, make sure it's one of these things. You ever go to the registry late? You're like, the only thing left is a fork for $300. I guess we'll be the fork friends.
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5: Thursday is shaping up to be our hottest of the year, at least so far. Highs in the upper 90s to perhaps a spot or two near 100. Pop-up shower storm can't be ruled out. We'll keep that chance into Friday as well with highs in the mid to upper 90s. Does look like storm chances will go up as we head into the upcoming weekend. In the 2 News Weather Center, I'm Chief Meteorologist Michael Sager.
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1: While the NFL has played in Brazil each of the last 2 years, they've never played a game in Rio de Janeiro. That's going to change moving forward this upcoming season. They're going to host a game in Rio for the first time ever. It's been announced that the Dallas Cowboys are going to be the host team for that game. That means one of their games that would have been in Dallas instead is going to be played in Rio, but they were going to have an extra home game this upcoming season anyways. It's going to be the third straight year that the NFL plays in Brazil. It's going to be the Cowboys' first international game as a home team and their first international game overall since 2014. The date and opponent for the Cowboys game has yet to be announced. Oklahoma City Thunder basketball tomorrow. They host Houston.
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0: 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Wrapping up another long stretch of great music there with Bailey and Chevy Silverado. All right, you got Maverick. Going to roll into the 6 o'clock hour next. Tucker Wetmore will play Parmalee 2. And, one of my favorite songs from Lee Bryce. It's coming up here.
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5: Thursday shaping up to be our hottest of the year, at least so far. Highs in the upper 90s to perhaps a spot or two near 100. Pop-up shower storm can't be ruled out. We'll keep that chance into Friday as well with highs in the mid to upper 90s. Does look like storm chances will go up as we head into the upcoming weekend. In the 2 News Weather Center, I'm Chief Meteorologist Michael Sager. Continue.

Okie Country 101.7 in Ella and Morgan. Maverick here. Well, it's Toby Keith Day today here in the state, and we're playing a lot of great Toby songs. Here's one of my favorites. Ain't much fun since I stopped drinking.

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4: Thursday is shaping up to be our hottest of the year, at least so far. Highs in the upper 90s to perhaps a spot or two near 100. Pop-up shower storm can't be ruled out. We'll keep that chance into Friday as well with highs in the mid to upper 90s. Does look like storm chances will go up as we head into the upcoming weekend. In the 2 News Weather Center, I'm Chief Meteorologist Michael Sager.
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0: Hi, I'm Big Steve Kelly, the host of Retro Country USA. 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And this coming week, no different, we'll hear from Kenny Rogers, Toby and Willie, Susie Boggess. We'll hear from Hal Ketchum and our weekly Date with Straight. 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
4: Thursday is shaping up to be our hottest of the year, at least so far. Highs in the upper 90s to perhaps a spot or two near 100. Pop-up shower storm can't be ruled out. We'll keep that chance into Friday as well, with highs in the mid to upper 90s. Does look like storm chances will go up as we head into the upcoming weekend. In the 2 News Weather Center, I'm Chief Meteorologist Michael Sager.
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1: Fox News, I'm Carmen Roberts. The ceasefire is over. The fighting resumes. The U.S. launched another round of strikes on Iran Wednesday night after President Trump pointed to recent Iranian attacks on commercial ships.
2: CENTCOM then confirmed it had conducted additional strikes against Iran to, quote, further degrade their ability to threaten the freedom of navigation in the Strait of Hormuz.
1: Fox's Jessica Rosenthal, these were the second U.S. strikes in just 24 hours. A federal judge orders President